0: slide into our DMs.
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0: Danny's stacking the biggest bangers, iconic throwbacks, and today's hottest hits. One massive mix, one epic last break.
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2: This is serious. 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Harvey Norman Townsville must reduce

0: 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I won't call on you at all.
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0: 1063. Hey, it's Adam and Donnie. We're back Monday morning from 6. Have a great weekend.
1: Yeah, we hope you do. On Monday morning, we're figuring out how on earth we're meant to be playing a gig 7 days from now at Molly Malone's. I got no idea.
0: We haven't played a song yet. We're going to have to start rehearsing. We've only got a name, Matty Bowen's Yeehaw Boys. That's all we got.
1: Yeah, Matty Bowen's Yeehaw Boys. We'll sing how, why, who with. We'll find out next.

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0: had a conversation with my bed this morning when I left it, and I said, me and you hanging out all weekend. I'll see you in a few hours.
1: Yeah, that sounds about right with the nice cool weather. It sounds
0: the dream. Perfect.

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1: Well, you've probably seen a lot of press going around at the moment between Sandra Bullock and Nicole Kidman as they promote Practical Magic 2. Came out in cinemas on Thursday here in Australia. I cannot wait to get to the cinemas to see this. And all the funny things that have been coming out between their relationship, the friendship that they have is absolutely adorable. This is them talking about, obviously, those sneaky midnight margaritas.
2: Oh, my gosh. I don't do it, but a girlfriend of mine makes a very potent
3: fresh one. Which girlfriend?
2: Jen.
4: I knew it! It's like, which girlfriend?
2: I don't know what she does. She has a heavy pour. And and every time I've had...
3: Jen, you got to invite me over.
2: It is fierce. And she fresh limes, and she has a way to do it. And she just, it's frothy. It's so good. And it will knock you on your ass.
3: Ooh.
2: And it has. Like, any time I've suffered, it's been at her hands. But it's so good.
3: It's hilarious.
2: It's so good. It's so good.
3: Wow.
2: Yeah. I don't do it often.
3: Okay, Jen,
1: isn't that cool? Just Jennifer Aniston casually making some very heavy poured margaritas. We'd all love to be invited, I think. That is your latest entertainment news.
5: It's Will.
6: Can't wait to hear that.
5: Woody.
6: Wait for it. Wait for it. Wait for it.
5: And you.
6: But we'll play around with that.
7: We'll work on that in the background.
6: Yeah.
5: This is Will.
7: Don't make bets. What was it? Don't write checks your body can't handle. Or something like that.

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0: Jade here for your weekend. And EJ, what are we talking about?
1: We're talking about 90s parenting slogans. And it was probably the 80s and possibly even the 70s as well. But we're just talking about the things your parents used to say to you when you weren't going to get your way. Life's tough, harden up. Put your coat on. We're going to the hospital. We're going to have your emotions removed.
2: Yeah, yeah.
1: I like the, we're going to call the wee ambulance. Anyway, we're going to go to Rachel. What are some 90s things your parents said to you?
3: It was always, Rachel, change your bloody script. We're sick of hearing that one.
1: That would work for a little theatre girl.

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